0: 372, need you for a code 3, out of Glencoe ED1, going to HCMC for trauma.
1: 372s are out.
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0: 2772 Code 3 in Hutchinson at the Harmony River, 1555 Sherwood Street Southeast in the Agate Trail, apartment 175 on the second one.
1: 2772, Gabby Smith.
0: Nineteen thirty-two.

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0: 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Logging off for initiative. Have a great night.
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You gotta contact 9 KOPD. We have an officer requesting another car. I'm not too far away at 22 and Bassett.

0: and Kudos 350 Hoffman and Victory westbound.
1: 10-4. Let's get that to man, kiddo. Did you see if it stopped, or do they have a pursuit going on?

0: sounds like it turned around and went back into, correction, back eastbound on Hoffman.
1: 10-4, do you want to get the trips for it? I'm right there.
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3: 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I'm going to have you head to the hospital for a transfer. 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
0: 50, it stopped in the road again. Reason for original stop was high rate of speed and stopping in the lane. Should be coming up to it.
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0: 310, Highway 9.
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0: 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Highway 60, mile marker 125.
1: That's been picked up. Thank you.
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0: 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They just need a reset on a pole station in MHU. That was 1095, Highway 15 South. 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
0: You can show me clear of Hutchinson Health, 1085, Highway 15. Alarm's been reset. Pulse station's been reset. You can clear on all three.
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0: 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Steel just came out on VOR by Medford. If you want to start that way, the FW's in route 2.
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0: 648. It looks like it's going to be a crash. I have it on camera. Air base deployed. They stated no injuries.
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0: 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Highway 76 just north of Houston, about 27. Unknown, no injuries, but Houston is getting everybody sorted.
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0: 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Have a good night.
1: 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Have a good night.
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2: 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Have a good night.
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0: 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Have a good night.
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0: 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That's what the driver's to request.
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For a male that has fallen. 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
0: Do you have any patient information for us?

0: We have a male here that fell in the bathroom. He's got some bleeding on his head. He is not responding very well. Very disoriented.
1: Happy. We'll be there in about 4 minutes.
0: Copy. Possible seizure. Wants to be brought to Glencoe. Pulling vitals now.
1: Copy. Buffalo came in to the crowd dispatch. Buffalo Lake. Can you see if a line is available?
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2: 338, have a good night. 2771. We have a 70-year-old male who is found on the ground, possible seizure. He is very confused. He's getting a set of vitals now.
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1: 342.

Buffalo Lake Ambulance, 2773. Depending on your location, we're going to be able to see if you're going to be able to see if you're going to be able to see if you're going to be able to see if you're going to be able to see if you're going to be able to see if you're going to be able to see if you're going to be able to see if you're going to be able to see if you're going to be able to see if you're going to be able to see if you're going to be able to see if you're going to be able to see if you're going to be able to see if you're going to be able to see if you're going to be able to see if you're going to be able to see if you're going to be able to see if you're going to be able to see if you're going to be able to see if you're going to be able to see if you're going to be able to see if you're going to be able to see if you're going to be able to see if you're going to be able to see if you're going to be able to see if you're going to be able to see if you're going to be able to see if you're going to be able to see if you're going to be able to see if you're going to be able to see if you're going to be able to see if you're going to be able to see if you're going to be able to see if you're going to be able to see if you're going to be able to see if you're going to be able to see if you're going to be able to see if you're going to be able to see if you're going to be able to see if you're going to be able to see if you're going to be able to see if you're going to

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1: We're just getting to the detour on 15 for the 15-212 intersection. 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
0: You can show Rescue 1 and medical units clearing the scene.
1: 344.

Buffalo Lake from 2773. We are just south of Crowton, 212 and First Avenue. Would you like us to continue west on 212 or stay here?

I'm not exactly sure where that is, but we are north of Stewart, and we're following the posted detour. We have not turned off of the road that we're on yet, so we're not on the detour. We're still heading north out of Stewart. If you want to continue on the normal detour, you can. 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

0: line of coffees. We'll double check the map here and try to meet up with you.
1: Thank you. 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
0: Copy. Thank you.

0: 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So we are on 100th Street, or it's also County Road 26.
1: Copy, we're taking a look. Thank you.

0: 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We'll be right back at the hall.
1: 352.
2: South of the lake from Atlanta, I believe we will be meeting you at the Highway 15 and County Road 26 intersection, approximately given our distances.
1: Okay, copy that.

of Lake Ambulance to a Lina Ambulance. We are on Highway 15, just turned off of 100, heading south to 212.

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2: 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I'll put you there now.
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0: Good morning, sir. Good morning.
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0: that's due to Glencoe 1.
1: Go ahead, Jason.
0: Good morning, Tom. Adam's running a little late, but he'll be mowing. Then he's off at noon. And Lenny's off. Are you, if I can get you to bring that wheeled bobcat over to Slats here and bring them loader forks back to Slats here today, that would be great.
1: Sounds good.
0: Hutch 6.
2: Go ahead, JD.
0: Good morning, Blake. You'll be mowing. Colin will be mowing. Jared will be mowing. Dylan and Jacob, they'll be hydro seeding. They can come out to Slats here, get that hydro seeder out. And we'll get that ready to go. Travis, he'll be working in the shop today. 1201 needs an oil change, and the patch truck needs an oil change, so he can work on that. Alex can help him with them two oil changes, and then he's got a bunch of computer work to do yet. And Aaron will be going with Ziggy today, I guess.
2: Copy that.

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1: 10-4, I'll come take a look at it.
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1: 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That shut off to the sprinkler system is right behind B1, correct?
0: Now, shut off for the clinic is in the clinic, actually. The timer that's in that riser room. So you just need to go in there. I had set those timers yesterday. I didn't know that we had bad heads at the clinic, too. But so just go in the clinic riser room and take that timer and turn it to off. One click to the left.
1: 10-4.

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0: I'll be 10-8 for shift morning.
1: Got it. Good morning, 7 o'clock.
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0: Mankato 2220 car is west on 50 Highway 13 and 15th Street just south of New Prague for a two-vehicle crash. No injuries, not blocking.
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1: All right, I'll be right up there.
0: Appreciate it. Thank you.
2: 376, 378. Is Adenesis here again, Ryan?
1: Yeah, 10-4, Mike. If that's the badge guys, they said they'd be back today.

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0: 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Information Lane 753.
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0: Main Kato 2240 callers for an animal on the roadway. Highway 15 and 130th Street. Report of 3 horses walking across the highway.
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0: You can 22 on that plate. I got it to come back.

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0: over where the Milwaukee tools are, check the drawers under. One says brushes under the hammers. 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
1: Yeah, I found those. 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So that doesn't work. I'm looking for a steel brush so we can brush those signs out there on the path. I'll find one.
0: Copy, sorry.

Mankato 2225 in Michelin on a driving complaint. Eastbound Highway 60 from Lawmarker 97 for a tan Chevy Equinox. Crossing center and fog varying speeds in Michelin 929.

0: Wilmer 3, you got a copy?
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0: There's 5 cones back there that somebody catered. They're blocked all over.
1: Roger, roger.
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0: 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And that way we know how much we got left here. And the next round, just put another one in there when I'm gone. And we should have that alley done, and the rest we can go to the plant with.
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0: 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You want to send it back one more time? Okay.
1: For Officer Marshall, event recall.
2: Go ahead.
1: 2630-1126. That's case number.
2: Okay.
0: You're good to head back.

0: Hey, Nolan, I got to bring the truck down that way. We got to pull it up around the corner.
1: Say that again.
0: This line turns right here, so I got to bring the truck down to that bend and up to Hennepin.
1: 10-4.

0: Let's go four. You're going up and down County Road 9, right? Yep. On the way back down, you can, about a third of the way down, there's County Road 32. You can take that between the two lakes. It'll come out just north of Spicer Sports Marine.
1: Okay. Thanks.

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1: 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Or?
0: Yeah, go ahead.
2: I'm at that first alley right off of Cedar again, that one where that contractor is in.
0: No. Copy that.
1: Yep.
2: Might as well just come right off the north side of it heading south and dump a load right away, right off the bat. And then I got a pile at the end here for you.
0: Copy.

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1: Copy. 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
1: 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The light's on, so I'll have to run it to Cenex and then go back and fill up.
0: That's fine. It'll take me a while to get this taken care of.

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1: Okay. 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
0: Yeah, probably.
1: Okay, I'll dump this one, then I'll come back and get it one more load, and then we'll make sure we'll back drag this all and make it look decent.

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0: 601-604. 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
2: Do you copy that, Nolan?
0: Maybe just a little bit by that big puddle.
2: Say that again? We gotta go up to First Street and jet this direction.
3: 10-4.
1: Okay. 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
1: 10-4.
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2: 10-4.
0: You might have to do it all one, and then you might have to turn around and do it the other way to get the holes all covered in.
2: Yeah, it was kind of wet underneath that gravel.
3: Hi, Chief 1 McLeod, you can show me how it hands some gravel.
4: 11-10.

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1: Chief One.
0: I'll be clear of Hanson Gravel. They're working on the system, but the technicians are not on site, and they don't really have a timeline for the final repair, so I don't know if you can make a note for this type of alarm here, then just do an officer only call for the indefinite future here.
1: Ten four, 11:15.

Yeah, we're going to need some more, so grab one more, because there's that gully kind of where you drove on your passenger side down there. We'll have to fill that in by hand. Copy.

0: Duncan, what'd you do? 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
1: May or may have not have found something that wasn't marked.
0: I just seen this guy in that giant rain jacket, so I just kind of started laughing.

0: hutch crews for Bradford Senior Cottages, 1310 Bradford Street, Southeast, front door on a CBA.
1: 2771.
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0: Where do you want me to start? 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Might as well come this way and get over to your left. We're just going to shovel it off the side.
1: Mankato 22, 20 cars for a small vehicle not blocking Highway 22 and Highway 83 for a black Impala on the shoulder. They ran out of gas. They do not have money for a tow.
2: This one we've worked out is from the

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2: Actually, just load up, and then you might as well go to lunch. I'm going to call this alley good.
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2: 502-505. Go ahead. Next alley will be between Armstrong and Baxter, between 14th and 13th Street. Start on the south side, heading north. Go in about a good truck length and then start dumping, heading north.
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0: you guys can take your break if you need to. 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
1: 10-4.
0: Fossero is going to dump and go have a break at the pit, and then he'll be back out.

0: Marshall 2350, car is for the Jack Link semi. Highway 75 near mile marker 89, just north of Canby, for semi partially in the ditch, no blocking.
1: 202 for Marshall.
0: So far.
2: Or 70 from Ronnie.

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1: I did not. I will 22 then.
0: Force up, yeah, copy. Canceling.

0: 505 to 502. Go ahead. We're doing the alley east of Baxter from south to north, correct?
1: Between Baxter and Armstrong, so one more west, between 13th and 14th.
0: Copy.
1: Yep, yeah, you'll see right off of 13th Street heading north, you'll see kind of a beige big garage right at the alleyway.
0: Do you want me to start laying just from the south here and head north?
1: Yep, 10-4, that'll work. Give her a thin spread.

Tanner, when I beep, open up your tailgate clamps. 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

0: How many links?
1: I'll take a look at that, because they addressed them here at CDI.
2: I just had to tighten up by one.
3: No, it's because you didn't clean the clump of mud off behind it. And
2: then do you want us to go just to the next east one between Baxter and Chandler?
4: Yeah, you got a mud river pouring out the middle.
0: Yep, 10-4, that'll work. Yeah, because I just need a thin spread through here just kind of make us look a little nice, and we'll go to the next one.
2: Copy.

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1: I'll be route 2 1122 North State Street in Fairmont to assist on a gunpointing incident.

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0: 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This is going to be a mentally disturbed individual. 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
1: 10-4, 1239.

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0: 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They must got pumped.
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1: Good.
0: Are you in your office?
2: Duncan, is that one of the city guys behind you?
3: 10-4.
2: Yeah, I believe so. They must be parked right around the curve.
0: Well, get back in the toolcat, put the forks on. You'll have to back the Kubota tractor out and grab the frames for the plows for truck 4 and 6 and for the sanders.
3: 10-4.
1: Yeah, when I pulled up there, truck's around the curve and there's two of them back there.

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1: Officers on Sierra 10-2 and advise I can clear.
2: We're clear. BLS treatment. No transport. Her son is here to pick her up.
1: 10-4, 1320.
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0: 645 Marshall. Is there a DNR officer that can give me a call?
1: I apologize. Can you 10-9?
0: I can actually 22.
1: Cover.

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0: 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Have a good afternoon.
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1: Okay, how's your name?
0: 10-8 for shift, good afternoon.
1: Good afternoon, 1457. Mankato 2220 cars for a vehicle fire south on 169 near Highway 93 for the semi-fire. County does have fire en route.
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0: 183 Mankato.
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1: Go ahead.
0: I copied the truck fire call. I'll be out with it here in a minute. He put it down in the median and took out the cable barrier. Just FYI, I did not see any smoke or flame.
1: 10-4, I copy, thanks.

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1: Over.
2: 1768.
1: 1768.
2: I'll be 10-7. Have a good night.
1: Have a good night, 1502.
3: 1671, Marshall.
1: 1671.
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0: 2771. Did you have a crew change at 1500? 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
1: It was going to be 1500, but I'm going to stay until 16 now, just because that friend's going out.
0: Okay, thank you. That's why you're your favorite.
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0: 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And 53-foot trailer empty.
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0: You want to try and knock out a quick discharge out of ER 3, going to Bradford Senior Cottages, otherwise I can push it out.
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0: Okay, perfect. 371 Biscuit.
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0: Marshall 2320 cars, 1021 for a 1050 hit and run that occurred in a roundabout from Highway 59 to Highway 60. Such vehicles can be a black SUV on a direction of travel.
1: Perfect.

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0: Did you get a automated alarm from the comm center for a alarm at Walmart by chance just now?
2: Mankato, 2220 cars, inquiry showing on a driving complaint. Eastbound Highway 60 from Madison Lake for a white Ford SUV, Minnesota 28 given. Sam Strong, 895, crossing center and fog, tailgating, inquiry showing 1525.
0: Copy. I'm going to check it out. One of the, there's a city employee that happens to be out here, and he said the alarms were going off just a few seconds ago, and now they're shut off, but... don't page anything. I'll let you know what's going on here. I'm on scene now, or just drive now.
1: 1326.

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1: What?
0: Can you get a message on a message board for me on Highway 169, right around the 78 mile marker? There's a message board going southbound. Can you put crash ahead, left lane closed, please?
1: Okay.

0: 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Where's the crash?
1: STO, it should be south on 169 at the 77.
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0: Eastbound at the 123, via black passenger car. Flashers on there, 10-2, just waiting for driver.
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0: Chief 1 McLeod.
2: Chief 1.
3: I'll be clear of Walmart. Their sprinkler system and alarm system is in a state of trouble here right now. They're going to try to get a contractor out here to work on it. So they're going to be in test mode for a while, probably overnight and even into tomorrow. If you get any calls that come into you for the Walmart location here, at least for the next 12 hours, just treat them as an officer only call unless you get an actual 911 call from somebody at the store indicating a problem.
2: 1605.

0: Marshall, 2360, Carlos for an active driving complaint with a follower. Westbound Highway 212, mile post 29, for a vehicle with a plate of Sam John Boy 902. Trying to get description of that vehicle, but it's over center and fog. Caller's going to be driving a tractor-trailer semi.
1: From Madison.
0: Copy, and it looks like the vehicle we're looking for is a gray Hyundai Santa Fe. The plate does not come back on file.

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0: I disconnected with a caller. I believe we had a terrible connection there on the phone. He wasn't hearing me with any questions. Last milepost was 23, still westbound on 212.
1: 10-4. I stopped this vehicle last week, I think. I'll see if I can find him.
0: I copy.

0: 6 from 372.
1: 2772?
0: That would be 372. If you could log me and 2771 off.
1: Copy.
0: 8771 ALS till 1800.
1: Perfect.
2: Make sure that you, because of the narcotics, that you're the ALS drug.
0: Could you repeat? I couldn't hear you over the hail.

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0: 371, Winkle.
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0: 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Thank you.
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0: 10-7. Have a great night.
1: 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Have a wonderful night.

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0: Receiver 1 STL. 475, Minku.
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0: Marshall, 2320 cards for a 1050 rollover, westbound 90 at milepost 10. I believe it's being called in by the driver. It's a pickup and a trailer that's rolled over in the ditch and possibly another vehicle involved. The drivers are arguing.
1: 639 from Windham.

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0: I'll be 10-7. Have a good night.
1: 10-7-17-17. Have a good night. Make it SP-543. Are you able to head to westbound 90 mile post 111, just west of your location, for a car versus deer accident? No injuries, mouth walking. The driver's really shooken up and requesting a trooper to assist. I'll be starting a tow.
0: 10-4.
2: P-639, Marshall.
1: P-639.
2: Did we confirm there's no injuries on this crash, correct?
1: I heard the county give it out as no injuries. I'll double check here.
2: 10-4, just wondering if they're going to need a code response.

0: I'm coming from a long ways away.
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0: 10-4. I'll be on my way if you just want to advise them of my location.

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0: 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I'll be logging back into 372 to first until I get
1: out. 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Just get under 2772 back in the area. 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

0: 27th. Could I have you post Bisky for just a little bit?
1: Yeah, I'll be busy.
0: Hey, Chandler.
2: Big Cover 2774.
0: Go ahead.
2: 2-2 log off 74. Looks like space is down. We'll be logging in ALS duty until 05.

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1: My call to 500 cars, one said first responders for a medical at 210 First Street South for a female's blood clots in her lungs is in a lot of pain. 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She's in a lot of pain. 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

0: Mr. Chief 2 McLeod, I'll once again be calling the scene. One patient transported by Ridgeview.
1: 1835.